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1: 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Only gray skies, but I don't mind.

Cause music is my best friend. 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